That's three different views. That's what being fully conscious will do to you. Two rear mirrors on each side, as we watch our reflection when the ego and soul collide. Why should you have to hide your pride in unapologetic ways because of the path that they've paved? They say, black woman, tell me, why are you so angry all the time? Are there demons wrestling in your mind? Are you on a thin line between staying and leaving? Are they potentially deceiving the melanin in your skin? Differentiating tones so you'll never win. Black man, why do they dare paint you as a criminal? Creating the most vivid visual, don't they know you are the original? Enough of being subliminal. We gotta take back our minds to be set free. Rid these chains and escape mental slavery. I speak and leak info on knowledge of self. Cause who's gonna have your back when you ain't got no one else? Create a well of truth, overlapping the fountain of youth. This is documented proof that from concrete a rose grew. Original woman, man, and child dig deep because the future lies.

0: mama, big stupid
1: motherfucker. 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And when you're a star, they let you do it. And when you're a star, they let you do it. You can do anything. Grab him by the... You can do anything.
2: I want to build the wall.
3: Don't wear it too close.
0: Lies.
4: No, I didn't say that at all. I don't think you understand.
0: Slavery.
4: What was said. This was locked up.
1: Grab him by the...
0: Masticate.
2: Such a nasty one.
5: That's fun.
1: Grab him by the...
2: I think I would probably get along very well with...
1: Grab him by the... And when you're a star, they let you do it. And when you're a star, they let you do it.

Soon as I was born, I knew I was due to do some damage. Came out the womb, doctors passed me around the room in panic. 4-pound dark purple, couldn't even breathe on my own. Shaking baby in the incubator, breathing machine for my lung. Doctor told my mom and pops they gon' have to keep me for a couple months.

slaughter. Like Vince Staples said, we just wading in the water. My people out in Flint still bathing in the slaughter. ICE out here ripping families apart at the border. Satan struck Palestine with yet another mortar. Lies from the reporters. Ass shots and stripper poles for the eyes of my daughter. Swing low, sweet chariot. My train is on schedule, but I had to take the underground railroad like Harriet. Weave the whole industry, every jab I parried it. My cross, I carried it. My crown of thorns to Calvary from Nazareth. The orbit was too wide to calculate the azimuth. The journey was technically unexplainable, hazardous. Rise, young gods, all paths lead to Lazarus. The dry bones that lifted up from the valley dust. The prayers of the slaves are the wings that carry us. A field full of dreams is where they tried to bury us.

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1: Justice League, Justice League, Justice League.
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1: Just let it run, you'll see how it works.

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1: 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Ready.
0: Yeah. Yo, Drew Kid with the gum.
2: That's right.
0: Beats after brunch, I'm hungry.
2: Come on.
0: Schwarzenegger with the

0: education. This is Robot Nation.
1: The politicians do not take time out to organize the community. As a matter of fact, they appear to be afraid to organize the community. But, of course, reality and truth tells us that the only way you get power is when the people are in fact properly organized. That's our major

0: Yeah, I'm trying, man, but you know, the system is shady, man.
1: Right, man. They always try to keep a good brother down, but I'm saying, we still, you know, we got love for you, son, and we praying for you, and we, you know, we try to hold it down while, you know, while you in there, man.
0: No question.
1: Hopefully, I don't have to keep you for too long.
0: Yeah, for real. It's your love beyond a minute, you know? But yo, you know what I want you to do, kid? You know what to be a ball, man?
1: What's up?
0: You need to do some shit with Face, man. But my niggas be shady, man.
1: Scarface?
0: Yeah, man.
1: Yo, that's my nigga, yo.
0: Scarface is tight, son.
1: Yo, that's a good idea. What is going? I'm going to talk to Plane tomorrow.
0: Yeah.
1: See about if we can hook up with him.
0: That's proper.

0: Jason. So trained.
1: That he told me that during his father wanted a son. That

0: in the Quran, they had it in the Bible, our scriptures, that there would be a last remember at the time of the resurrection.
1: Turn down wide, mother plane, bomber plane, battle in the sky. Surprise, surprise, run for your lives, or whatever, we can die together. Keep my eye open for fake friends who will tell you about Metunetta and how fast we can get this cheddar, but behind your back booing you like Chris Webber. How long now the Honorable Louis Farrakhan been telling us to watch this weather? Old Jimbo trying to say it's climate change, okay. Y'all still listening to old Jimbo? You ain't seen what he did to the human families of the planet Earth, even his own kinfolk? Thessalonians completed by the Messiah, we've identified the man who's sinful. All praise is due to Allah, this is called bars. Whether I'm blocked, red, or left on delivered, I call Mars. J Electronica, the one and only, there'll never be another. And you can get a one-way jet to holiday to argue with my mother. I switched my operation to overt, cause now I'm too crash outy for cover. Systems activated. I laid back and peeked from on high and up close and got acclimated. I was living with puffing cats and never showed up in the affidavit. I'm a smoother criminal than Michael Jackson, maybe. Hov been such a brother to me and so patient with me, I gave him 19 albums in one day and he didn't have to pay me. All I need is eardrums. Goody goody gum drops. And if you got an issue with me carrying out my mission, I just turned my location on with a red pen and a thumb drop. P.S. The number of streams old Jimbo give you don't make the sun hot.

0: news leaflets prepared for you by heart. With best wishes and warm regards from your brother, J. Electronica, FOI, which is the name given to the military training of men that belong to Islam in North America. It's up. We outcha.
1: Yeah.

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0: 12 gauge, Xenos and cocaine. 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Can't be two-faced, Nicolas Cage. 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You gotta be religious to pray. May God be with us today. God, please.
1: God, please.
0: Lie. Watch over me. I'm here on folded knee. The chocolate face rollie, I call it cocoa tea. Used to move the cocoa, we took it OT. The theme music was ODB. Stole niggas trophies, it's OPP. Throw the piece. The heat was broken in three, chipped like a smoker's teeth. This shit ain't strip poker, but foes is booked for their coats and jeans. Everything from low to cold feet. Roll a tree.
1: Roll a tree.
0: Roll a tree. 12 gauge, Xenos and cocaine. Gold chains and free codes go both ways. 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It's a no-brainer, I should be doing my own.

0: brain. 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
1: No matter.
0: I should be doing my own thing. Should be doing my own thing. It's a no-brainer, I should be doing my own thing.
2: Who taught you?
3: Taught me? God.
2: It just happens.
3: Yeah, through trial and error, hard times, and being motivated by people, you know, they make you do things you don't think you can do.
4: Spitting.
5: Hey, yeah.

what it is that we be trying to do. Like, you know, a lot of it goes unseen, and it's cool. Because it ain't about recognition. It's about being comfortable. And, you know, we just happy to be able to do what it is that we want to do, and people still respect it. Because 10 years ago, we was doing the same thing, and it was like, oh, that's corny. Get your shoes. Why you got all them colors?

0: 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Talib Kweli and DJ High Tech, Reflection Eternal. The new album is called
1: Now, everybody, do it.

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0: Songwriting is every moment of your life. So there's no, if you've committed your life to your art, then it's not something you need to go back to some far out place in the woods with a running stream and the birds singing at the break of dawn. To me, that's bullshit. I've never been able to keep working. I've never been able to have, I can have that luxury now, but it's not interesting to me. I don't want.
1: One, two, mic check. Can you hear me now? Live. Most niggas is like potato puffs. Rough war, tore your rotator cuff. Ain't enough to say goodbye to your siblings. They die the same time as your kittens. And the man's children, camera filming, see the Holocaust boy get tossed off the building. Bewildered by environment, my assignment, pillars of iron diets, mic sirens, electricity, fuse fingers and give me power. Next simplicity dude, give him the shower. My tank stay visionary. My brain waves read every page of the dictionary. Bigotry blissfully, brilliantly, busily killing chivalry, density differently, dignity dismally, dystrophy, filigree, finicky, physically, fitfully, giggly, history, imagery, industry, infamy, infinity. Infantry with the weapon shop. Military, predictably, set the clock. 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

everywhere. It is possible for every man to go deep within and saturate his conscious mind with inner happiness, with that an intelligence that dwells at the source of thought. The principle of transcendental meditation is simple. Being is bliss in its nature, its infinite happiness. Mind is always moving in the direction of greater happiness. It is the experience of everyone. Wherever the mind goes, it goes in the direction of greater happiness. And because the nature of inner being is bliss, infinite happiness, therefore, the mind doing happiness.

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1: Bismillah ir-Rahman ir-Rahim. 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

0: Dutch whites know she greener than Geico. 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All independent, I don't need no majors. Unsigned, baby, I ain't seen no papers. 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Easy on the pedal, hard on a bitch, ho, it's all on the flow, 10 toes on the strip.
1: I'm only here to get rich, told a bitch, get a glimpse. This the last time you probably see some pimping like this.
0: Easy on the pedal, hard on a bitch, ho, it's all on the flow, 10 toes on the strip.
1: I'm only here to get rich, told a bitch, get a glimpse. This the last time you probably see some pimping like this.
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0: 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I'm a Northern Cali, Central Valley, militant Mac. 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Left me a text like, why am I acting shady with her? I replied, this ain't the army, my hoes is Navy Sellers. At the barbershop, I told beloved, gotta teach your hoes to move like the New York undercovers. Could turn an ass to an asset. Sex sells, but you don't gotta have sex. I'm a pimp with the manuscript. Told a bitch, you ain't gotta sell pussy, sell companionship. 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Can't find me, don't worry about it, I'm where the money at.
1: Easy on the pedal, hard on a bitch, ho, it's all on the flow, 10 toes on the strip.
0: I'm only here to get rich, told a bitch, get a glimpse. This the last time you probably see some pimping like this.
1: Easy on the pedal, hard on a bitch, ho, it's all on the flow, 10 toes on the strip.
0: I'm only here to get rich, told a bitch, get a glimpse. This the last time you probably see some pimping like this.
1: Easy on the pedal, hard on the bitch, said I'm easy on the pedal, but I'm hard on the, easy on the pedal, but I'm hard on the bitch, said I'm easy on the pedal, but I'm hard on the.

0: we the best. This thick and Quelly's place, I'll be the guest. Broadcasted from a depth that's anybody's guess. My arms are yet again. These tricks are things I learned in special ed. Then whipped into a special blend and laid out in a never-ending spread. That started with a slice of a mosquito bite. I scratched until it bled. Yep. Don't say yuck, say what's up. I write off ancient histories and mix three different teas. And known for harmonizing different tones in different keys. And finding missing seeds. I spotted on a milk carton in a bed, too proud to beg pardon. If you don't get it, you don't care bargains. I leave a carbon footprint, the shape of a woodwind instrument. No event where I'm around, have a wet gown without
1: rap like this, rap like this.
2: Just
1: no, they can't rap like
2: can
1: this.
2: Can I rap
1: like this, I rap like this. Yeah. No, they
2: shit.
1: Can't rap like
2: look,
1: him. Yeah,
2: me,
1: rap like
2: rap
1: this, can't
2: shit.
1: Rap for free.
2: Look,
1: rap
2: look,
1: for
2: look,
1: free,
2: no.
1: Need cash to eat.
2: Rap,
1: so I tax
2: rap,
1: a fee, can't rap,
2: rap
1: for
2: like
1: free.
2: This.
1: No.
2: Rap your shit, hey, rap your shit.
1: Rap like this, I rap like
3: you
1: this.
3: You trap like
1: yeah.
3: The A. Lean like the H, bang like a lay. You visit the Bay, now Mac Dre was the greatest to do it. On Dilla Day, you claim the first nigga banging his music. Or it was cool, you don't even rap. Your ghostwriter rap and he rap your raps better than you. You got no style, you say you the future. You sound like now, you soundin' like future. You rippin' off styles to MLK Ultra, who shot you? The type of camera, for what publication? The hairstyle's buggin', the press is amazing. Don't ask about the music, who cares about the music? We push it, they play it, we keep this shit moving.
4: Hip-hop.
3: What's poppin', my paparazzi crackin' my crack, baby. What's trending my menu, what's happening? Oh, reruns, I get it. You hot for the minute, cause you copy what's hot for the minute. Trying to hop to the top of the popular charts. I dig it, don't rap like this, ho. You rap like this, stay in your lane, bro. Right with the lanes, you used to be dope, but changed. Guess to eat, you gotta bite, is the name of the game. Keeping it G, keep Negro, please, on tap. That Savion Glover turn man, tap money.

here for mass release. Massive reach, each atom in my anatomy was pulled in Adam's Eve. I walk a path no man could leave. They asking me, bro, what's the strategy? Or homie, what's happening when you catch the beat? The game to be sold without the batteries. If I say any more, that'd be a data breach. I make a racket, cause cats is half asleep. Judging books by covers, even the graphic tee. I'd rather have me a ratchet

0: No, they can't rap like this. 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Yeah. No, they can't rap like him. Yeah. Rap like this, can't rap for free. Rap for free, need cash to eat. So I tax a fee, can't rap for free. No. Rap like this. No, they can't rap like this.
1: So rap my rap like rap like this. Look, they can't rap like this. Rap like that. Nah, rap like this.
2: And that's what makes it look like hip hop.

police authority don't like exactly what we do or the way we live. We actually don't like the way that we live. But when you're pushed into a way of life, when you're forced into a way of life, I ask, can you leave?

0: avoid it, it destroys every feeling we feel when living life until our last breath. What's really here? Life in the form of death.
1: Niggas have to start changing behaviors, routines, protocols, sets of understandings, challenges intellectually, cognitively, to gradually grow themselves into a higher position. Until niggas do that, this shit is never gonna stop.
2: What's really here?
3: Let's be honest, come from this motherfucker. You either gonna sell drugs, you gonna rob a motherfucker, you gonna get your bogus ass job, and then you gonna have to be selling drugs.

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0: 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Anyone in New York dials 7 digits, they get you.
2: I had my house swept by this electronic expert. The motherfucker told me it was safe.
0: Safe?
2: Yeah.

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0: heating different parts of the hotel on a daily rotating basis, repairing damage as it occurs, and doing repairs so the elements can't get a foothold.
1: Well, that sounds fine to me.
0: Physically, it's not a big advantage. The only thing that can get it trying up here during the winter is a tremendous sense of isolation.
1: Well, that just happens to be exactly what I'm looking for. I'm outlining a new writing project.

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1: Yep.
0: Not that you even gotta throw it in their face, but if you prove to them that they was wrong, you know. The one that's like, I'm going away from whatever with all of y'all doing, is like, I got common sense to know that wherever y'all going at, it ain't right.

0: It's not a threat. Check.
1: Everybody had to think about what was possible for a black artist, you know, within the international, the mainstream scene. And I mean, and that opening was there because of hip-hop. Doors cracked open a little bit. The people downtown were looking for some new energy, and they were already feeling it from just the presence of kids from Brooklyn. Being downtown, you know, being in the East Village, they had the same kind of impact that the jazz cats had. And they were coming with like a new culture, a culture that was new, that was dynamic, that was sophisticated. The albums were theory books, they're guidebooks too, you know what I mean? When they were 14, 15, they grabbed onto this thing. So they learned all that material. I want to thank you for helping me reach the understanding. Yeah. You know, I mean, one of the things we know about MCs is, man, they just have phenomenal memories.

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You can smell a nigga soon as you get out the elevator. What you smell, darling?

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1: Bridging the gap for mi gente like Dito Puente. Touching base with the culture similar to Clemente. Propane campaign dawns the presidente. Ballin' in the city, St. Borough, you seen the Nets play. The Puerto Rico and Gomerillo, they know your boy is frio. And Caserillo.

everybody takes the easy way out. You know what I'm saying? If it's something they have to think about, they don't ever really give it a chance. And it's unfortunate because there's a lot of good music out there if you just sit and listen to it. You know what I mean? But they'd rather go with a catchy hook instead of lyrically listen to the whole song. They'll just listen to the hook and the beat, get they drink and they smoke and they dance on, and that's it. You know what I'm saying? But there's more to life than just that. You know what I'm saying? You can get your party on, your groove on, or whatever, but there's people that go to work every day. There's people that are on welfare every day. There's people that go to the library and learn something every day. You know what I'm saying? So, unfortunately, these kids, they'd rather listen to us kick it in a rhyme or a verse than listen to their own teacher at school. And on that note, being that it's unfortunate, we still have to deal with it. So being that they'd rather listen to us, we gotta kick something else to them other than what kind of car I drive or how many chicks I brought home from the party last night, you know? You know what I mean? Let's give these youth something else. Because this is all, that's all this music is, a youth movement. If we fill their head with nothing but BS, they're going to go out like that. You know what I'm saying? And everybody's trying to have kids now, and come on, man, you know, let's get it together.

0: 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Fife!
1: Forever.
0: Fife!
1: Forever.
0: Fife!
1: To the team.
2: That's right.

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1: Nope.
0: Now put the cheese on me like chicken palm. 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
1: Cool.
0: It's from a classic music album by IDOG and Insight.
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0: They made it for real hip-hop listeners. It's not the brainwashing, mind-numbing bullcrap usually promoted in mainstream media. Insight. 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

0: for that almighty rock. 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
0: king,
1: with king, the misfits, all my money.

0: tinted to market. I've heard a fortune's made on this.
1: Seems dangerous.
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0: Cali to LA.

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So go ahead, cop that GLF and pow, before I put your head on the block and spin the gun barrel. 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

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Shout out to my nigga Jazz and Vinny Paz, the winner cast, Big Twins and GCM, the 24 inch with the Jesus piece. I'm from underneath, potholes and streets.

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1: 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I run around town scalping old folks with butter knives. 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I keep it on the down low, just like a terrorist. 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I'm like the bully that started out in the first grade. Picking out the chumps in class, that's when the nurse came. Sticking pencils in the hand of the principal. There's nothing you can tell me, cause I'm feeling indispensable. 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You know the routine. 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I got twice for my hookers. The last person that took us aside on these women with bitches. I give up. What you think of my life? Hitting every wife. Cause we all up on strife.
2: Once upon a time, there was a 97-pound weakling named Seymour.
3: I'm Seymour.
2: Who was always pushed around by mean bullies.
3: I'm a mean bully.
2: They would steal Seymour's girls at the beach.
3: Give me that girl.
2: They would steal his food at the restaurant.
3: Give me that food.
2: And they would steal his jar full of money.
3: Give me that money.
1: No. Tie you up to the back of my car. Take a bar trip. After 10 drinks at a bar. It's like a belt, yo, I be hitting Mad Tail. Doom's nominated for the best roadhouse. Cross is nominated for the best old spells. Madlib's often hated cause he has less sales. The new breed, Quasimodo takeover. Connect the dots, so we can get the cake and shake Rover. Leave a taste of
4: fat
1: soda.
4: The adventures of Lord Quad.
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1: Nah, that flight to Spain, 3 hours. 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It's gone, but word it'll return shortly. Surely, Christian Dior embroidery on royalty. 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Arby's, firearms in the Jeep, 90s R&B, Sean Connery. I said calmly, firearms in a Jeep, 90s R&B, Bone Thugs and Harmony. Everything about your artistry, novelty. I could write a novel of three with Cartier quality, quiet luxury. 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

0: Ted Coppola, Donahue, and Klein. I'm a platinum blonde 8-year-old quoting Farrakhan. Some people made their parents fond, I embarrass mine. It's not a sprint though, it's a marathon.
1: I'm waiting at my purple.
0: The point is I'm a lifer, descendant of the sages and the griots in the cipher. Everything from Rumi to the Migos and the Beasties and the Beatles.

0: mic.
1: All right.
2: Who's this?
3: Hi there, man. It's Chris from Touch Magazine. How are you doing?
2: All right, yeah, what up, yo?
3: Oh, hello, sorry.
2: Hey, what up?
3: Could you just wait 1 minute? I've got the other line.
1: No fool.
3: Yeah, could you send me an email or call back in about half an hour or something? Yeah, that'd be much better, man. Thanks, bye. Sorry about that. I had to get the other line, man. How's it going, man? You free now?
2: Yeah.
3: Cool, man. So, do you still, because the last I heard of you, you used to wear a mask all the time. Do you still wear that?
2: The villain has to wear a mask. Doom always wear a mask.
3: Is there a particular reason for it, or is it just you feel comfortable wearing it?
2: Nah, Doom is ugly, so you gotta wear the mask.
3: As the villain, do you find that your metal fingers get in the way, or are you alright with that?
2: Nah, it's cool. I learned how to work around them. I control them pretty good. They work good. They work

0: Right, sorry, I'm just typing all this down. I don't have a tape recorder at the moment, so I'm just having to type it all out.
1: It's all good.
0: Because there's been a lot of rumours about where you've been for the last few years. Like, some people are saying you've been in a Buddhist colony or something. What have you been doing, for the record?
1: Oh, you know, I just be working, you know, working on shit, you know what I'm saying?
0: Right. Do you know that people have been talking about you like that, saying you're in some Buddhist retreat or whatever? Or?
2: Enough of these games. Now, I destroy you.
0: Okay, I think that's about it, actually.

Let's go, yo, ODB, Jackie Chan, drunken style, stuntman, call me the fall guy, sombrero, vacation, mellow, might catch an elbow at the live show, orchestra pit, cello, walking down the street with the meme mug on, make the white people scared when they see us on, the billboard black absorbs light, make them uncomfortable, untouchable, Theo Huxtable. Gordon Gartrell, Denise, sewing the fleece. Fees hit me off with the pen, I'm all in. My aunt Tanny called mom Wheeze. You feel it in the air like breeze. The verse writing itself, I'm on cruise control. Soul to soul, back to life, I'm on the honor roll. Hand me the dough, we can celebrate after the show. Hard to handle, ask the black rose. Deep cuts, nobody knows. J-Side 9, Kev Brown and Rose. Never no competition to pose. Leave it to the pros. Leave it to the pros.

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I got your bitch in a new with a pole like she's stripping. 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

Rhythm is something that we recognize right away because we can also feel it. When we listen to music and nod our heads, tap our feet, clap our hands, or dance, we are responding to rhythm or the beat. Rhythm has long been considered the first...

0: The Black Dialogue.
1: You mean Tarzan, sir? Well, sir, you see, Tarzan moves around the jungle quite a bit.
2: Take a native guide along. I want this man to meet Tarzan.
3: Uh-huh. Yeah. Pathetic out here. 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
1: That is Tarzan.
0: I don't know what Tarzan is.
2: It's a great ape, supposedly 10 feet tall.
3: A great man.
4: Supposedly. Microphone check. 100.

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1: The amazing duo float down to the bottom of the pit. 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
2: Where are you? 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

0: Motivational
1: 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White people like what? 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

0: When I wake up in the morning, my prayer is not thank God I woke up. The Ku Klux Klan woke up this morning. 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
1: In Singapore, they call me Johnny Rambo. 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Spill a lump in your Pampers while I spill a bucket on the canvas. 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I'm born with it, 2 G's on a ring. Shiny like a Christmas ornament.
2: Real nice.
1: Forfeiture spoils, I spill oil. 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I bubble the goulash to the boil. Set up shop on the countertop, 2 pots in a coil. Even the stitching in my cloth is royal. 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
3: I put a nice bag.
1: Put a bag of pretzels on his head. 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What?

0: This morning I would like to use as a subject from which to preach the drum major instinct. The drum major instinct. And our text for the morning is taken from a very familiar passage in the 10th chapter as recorded by St. Mark.
1: Once your work is finished, don't watch the television. Once your work is finished, find something constructive to add to your mind. Have an hour for reading. And I don't mean read comic books. 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

0: It's a phone.
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1: down.
0: Okay.
1: When that motherfucker go all the way down,
0: right.
1: I start running the water in the sink.
0: Uh-huh.
1: But what I do is I take the little stopper.
0: Uh-huh.
1: I put the stopper in there and the whole pot.
0: Hold everything.
1: I put the whole pot in there, but no water go in the pot, right?
0: To
1: make sure that you're just sitting in the pot. It's just changing the temperature.
0: Right. You're changing
1: it. And as I'm beating that motherfucker, you can see I'm beating it.
2: Yeah, it's like it look like like taffy.
1: Yes. Right. And that motherfucker get hard. It get hard. And when it's getting back to its form, I start putting the craters in it.
2: Right. Make it like look like air holes.
1: Yes. I start doing that, and then I just leave it. Now, when that motherfucker, you feel the bottom of the pot, if it's still kind of hot. I let it sit for a little, maybe like 5 minutes, and then I galvanize it with the cold water.
0: Right.
1: And that motherfucker come out hard as that speaker every time. Hard as that speaker, yo.
0: Right. Right.
1: I should have break a razor blade.
0: Right. Right.
1: And then when he get where he going,
0: uh-huh.
1: he got a little time limit to move it.
0: Right.
1: Because what happens is the baking soda will start rotting in the oil,
0: uh-huh. Uh-huh.
1: and it'll get crumbly.
0: Uh-huh.
1: It's going to be hard for a minute, but if it get rotten, it's gonna almost be like
0: it's gonna fall right apart.
1: It's gonna fall apart.
0: Uh-huh. Mm-hmm.
1: It'll get a nigga out your face.
0: Yes.
1: It'll
0: just leave.
1: It'll be happy.
0: See, because it's about registering on that clock. That's all it's about.
1: Yes, because where he's going at, right?
0: Brother, you see what it is? I gotta go meet Shorty. What's happening?
1: He's gonna be selling it in the next 10 hours.
0: Right. Right.
1: So what I'm gonna do is

0: We let the mind follow its natural instinct towards greater happiness, and it goes within and gains bliss consciousness in the being.
1: Float like a ghost. Float like a ghost.

0: a scholar.
1: When a candidate comes in through the door, he's blindfolded because symbolically he's in a state of darkness, because Masonry is all about moving from darkness into Masonic light.
2: That it's about being unenlightened and then enlightened.
1: That's right.

0: Ghost. 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Close your eyes and meditate to this one. You gon' float like a ghost, ghost, ghost, ghost, ghost, ghost, ghost, ghost, ghost, ghost, ghost. 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Really one on one with this shit, you feel me? I'ma stop my toggle on this one. I want y'all to just vibe to the beat on this one. Float like a ghost. 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Close your eyes.
1: The man is suffering. The man is miserable. Not due to this desire of aspiring for more, but due to the inability to fulfill this desire. See the difference in the ideology?
2: Here in this state of being, the mind becomes soaked with energy, intelligence, and great happiness. With it, it comes out.
3: Snow goons! 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

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These are my brothers. I've been with them more than I've been with my own brothers. And that's on some realness.

Yeah, my nigga, I went too painful. 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Fucking up my whole family structure to clear the day for. When I was going through problems at home, I should have prayed more. But I didn't, so I'm tangled in this position. Made a commitment to both of these women and never considering both of their feelings. I got too deep, so after I beat, I should have just dead it in front of the beginning. Cause I admit that I got a bit jealous when she was at Floyd crib stripping, and that ain't like me. This ain't the right me, but it ain't her fault. She called my phone with all the tough talk. I went the fuck off. 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When all the trust lost, sometimes the love is soon to follow. 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

0: carry round his hellhole. 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Parallel to Labrador Grove, I know the way it gets. 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I've been feeling baby blue just like my father's cigarettes. I used to kiss my Saint Christopher, fuck Christopher Columbus. 1491, it's one and done, this shit is fucked up. Shit is fucked up. Song of Sage, racing to find the days. 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
1: No matter what the weak heart say, and I know that I and I is like a tree that's planted by the river of water. And not in the dark that peace against the wall of Babylon shall escape this judgment. For I and I know that all of you shall witness the day that

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0: Nigga, I ain't high. 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
1: What you feel like doing?

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0: back to tattoos, haircuts, gold chains, anime. 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
1: Yeah, it's the American way. Free parking. Yeah.

0: I reciprocate energy, that's generally.
1: You know what I'm saying?
0: New rappers, like it's 10 to me.
1: Yeah.
0: Royalties you should be sending me.
1: Fly.
0: To add insult to injury. I'm too industrious for this industry.
2: So tell me, Gordon.
0: Crown Prince Royal.
2: When does it all end, huh? How many yachts can you water ski behind? How much is enough?
3: It's not a question of enough, pal. It's a zero-sum game. Somebody wins.

0: So there you have it.
1: What are you talking about?
0: Good commentary.
1: Yeah.
0: This is for the kids. Doing it for the kids.
1: And this is for the kids.
0: Oh, oh.
1: Oh, my legs.
0: Oh, your legs.
1: Fuck. Eat that dick sandwich.
0: Damn. You are just.

0: I hate the men who fake shit, take the true away from the real ones, who create bits of information for consumption. Hatred by selected few, I never selected crews I was involved in, I just knew. Like when it's 12 o'clock, it's time for midnight madness in the walk of life I granted. Myself some inspiration in my chest that was implanted. When the heart beats, I set my scripture. Tend to literature a little for variety of wording like Skittles. So absurd to string riddles along the brook when you can't compose a hook to catch the bait. Lacerate a wound so deep in fate that she would need to visit inner space to put herself in place. I'm not irate, I'm afraid. I'm Gandalf, batting at home plate. Here to set it off with the legends. Make the arrow straight when it wedges between the grapevine. Shutting off communications completely on the late line. Where people gab and casually stab each other's back. Hide attacks under greeting cards, phony rubber axe. It doesn't fool these personality entities in any instant. Earth is so distant from becoming a first-class planet, so can it? Shut up. If you can't compose something new, then shut your
1: cut it off. I just came back from the other side, you know, just thinking about too many things, you know. Thank you very much. Thank you very much. Oh, God, thank you.
2: Re-intelligent.

0: Huh?
1: You give me a 50 of dev case, right?
0: Yeah.
1: Last time. I just passed with the 50 dev case.
0: Huh?
1: I

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1: A-side, running my mouth for reasons unknown to the colonial characters that stare at another nigga's stance. Just to enhance weak attempts at being fresh. But nevertheless, the best idea known to man was to stand in front of a crowd, acting wild and out of control, no matter how old you are. Chasing a dream at 50 just to become a star. You're dreaming of a twinkle, but them rhymes start to wrinkle the fabric of time. Dwelling with the unconcerned situations that remind every person spectating, looking for the fresh shit, but still still waiting. I'm debating whether or not to stop the world from turning in the direction that is going now, knowing the unbelievable talent to have the world in balance. I'm looking for the beam of light to guide my flight through the stormy night, and I just might not make it, but only fake in the womb. I caught a glimpse of thought flowing through the hot womb.
2: Yeah, I rep the few that could sell you their life story in two acts. From New Jack to he who would find glory and knew that I started in the trap freestyling over the two track. When I was realizing my chronicle, where was you at? I'm true black, some feel as though my opinions are too black. I paid a major price with the labor, now where the fruit at? My crew black, from white to light skin to the blue black. We traveled in the time when the world ended, I flew back through an open door and saw a culture deeper than the ocean floor. Then I came to know which cord in which the pen is over.

story is back. Y'all see us, word. We touching everything that move. It's like you getting bombed on at the show improved. From an era before the views became confused. Comes an American gangster slash Langston Hughes. And when I step into a place, it creates the mood. When I give a dissertation, we make the news. All my team do is win, cause we hate to lose. The stars say it's you again, let me make some room. I don't relate to fools, they focus on division. They all going to hell and just swear you going with them. Not just to visit, cause they're in a mental prison. Existing isn't living, I pray that you know the difference. If you trying to go the distance, liberate your mind. Your soul gon' follow, it ain't far behind. As long as you're not hollow, it ain't hard to find. I personally transcend space all the time. Shine light.

all the luck. We sacrificed for what we needed to run it. If it was righteous, exact, or was out of order. Everything is not for sale. Everybody pay a price. You can run away and not escape. That's the way of life. Nobody makes it out alive. Wow. Nobody ever really dies. Ain't it crazy how the contrast coincides? Ain't it strange how I'm amazed, but I'm not surprised. They say that they don't understand.

Don't trouble your mind, it's quite alright. More will be revealed in time. Thanks for being with us. Ciao for now. Higher frequency champion sound. Yes, yes, y'all. Feel free, indeed. Fly like a dog, way up above, rocking, love.

waves all over the place. Waves.

the lynching. Shit, I cringe at the thought of giving my daughter whippings. Plus, I see the name that owns my family every time I write a check. So how the fuck am I supposed to forget when we ain't safe in churches or even when we comply? The ones paid to protect us are making sure that we die. They say we kill ourselves, we still

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Bet my bottom dollar he wouldn't be down with you. He was the wrong shade, you probably do him the same. Shoot him 7 times while trying to give you his name. Right in front of his kids, body them with the chrome. 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All I'm saying, the future minus our past can never exist. 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

Reuters is reporting on the situation in Detroit today. It turns out the authorities recently cut off the water to Detroit residents. And then because of some international pressure, they actually turned it back on for a brief amount of time. I think it was about 30 days that they turned the water back on. And, you know, the international news stories kind of quieted down for a little bit. 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
1: Chicago's South Side. These streets are home to some of the most dangerous gangs in America. 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
1: Yeah, see, yeah, the originals. It ain't nothing like, it ain't nothing like, it ain't nothing like gold chain music. You like

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0: The approach gotta be more gorilla on it. You know what I mean? Just to make it sound official. Yeah. 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
2: Realest niggas on this shit.

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1: Oh, yo, peace, brother. How you doing?
0: Maintaining.
1: It's kind of bittersweet to see you this afternoon, man.
0: Why is that, brother?
1: Yo, I know you know my man, Mr. Lift. I don't know if you heard this or not, but, you know, the brother's missing, man.
0: Missing? What you talking about, this brother's? But hold on now. Hold on, young buck. When you come back, when you can be more serious, please don't joke with me about issues like this here.
1: Nah, brother, with all due respect, I ain't got no reason to front about something like that. Yeah, I ain't seen him in like 3 months, man.
0: Man, you got
1: to spoke to him in a minute. No one has.
0: Man, this is trash.
1: I'm just afraid that the brother speaking up for his people and his music don't finally caught up to him, man.
0: Man, let me tell you something. That brother came to me and played me some of his new jams. And I said, look, I appreciate what you're doing. Those thoughts need to be out there and exposed. But you function in a country where people are not at all cynical of the actions of their government, A. And B, they ready to believe everything that they see on the motherfucking tube, you know what I'm saying? Yo, you got to look at situations like Mamiya. The brother spoke out. He's locked down right now. Look at Patrice Lumumba. The CIA went over to the Congo to chop his frame into bits and then burn him in acid so there's no motherfucking traces. You see what I'm saying? Look at Malcolm X. Look at Martin Luther King, man. It's a real raw predicament out here. Man, we got the U.S. dropping rations off to people that are missing because we already killed them all. Probably got explosives in the goddamn containers anyway. You know what I'm saying?
1: True that.
0: Then right here in our own country where we supposed to have freedom of speech, if you stand up and say something that goes against popular belief, you fuck, you end up missing because they gonna take some sort of action to take your ass out. You know what I'm saying, brother? Man, let me tell you something. Most people out here is living check to check, week to week, struggling to keep their head above water. They're too emotionally and physically exhausted to even speak out and try to represent themselves. So they missing too. Man, the situation's frustrating. Just makes me wonder who the hell we really are, man.
1: Hey, man, and Lefwin is one of those brothers that breaks that, man. But yo, I stopped by his crib. And you know, Coach Haynes hit me off with the gym bag that had all like the last joints that he was doing before the brother disappeared and all of that. So, you know, if you got a minute, I'd love for you to check him out. I know, you know, Lips, you always thought highly of him.
0: Hey, brother, hey, if you got the time, I got the time, man.
1: All right, cool.

0: parental guidance is recommended when you listen to the Soul Assassins. If you talk the talk, you better walk the walk.
1: Uh-huh.
2: Yeah, yeah.
1: It's me.

0: owners, sip Coronas, coronation rites, speech for patience, lost nations, ancient sleeping giants finally awaken, undertaken from the 60s movement, classical music, Fred Hampton shooters, black pumas, trek across Zuma, ill kid recruiting, nanny on the galaxy, crazy, maybe starving in Haiti, maybe it parallels the hunger that made me, a contribution to the culture to save me, distribution similar to crack sales, crack tales from the 80s, Fosse ladies hopping out of Mercedes, dogs mangy, angry youth ask how could you blame me, situation shame me, politics could never contain me, cruise with my Damie daily, writing rap Alice Haley, new inspiration fail me, nail me to the cross, the tracks cross like Iron Horse, a labyrinth for the boroughs that birthed the thought.
1: Some criminal thoughts with women of all sorts. Tentative ways used to blow the haze on a ball court and ball shorts. Good luck telling Paul George a Molotov cocktail like Beverly Hills. They call him Aquel. Bring the gat niggas a hightail with no bail. A box of shells and a lobster tail. Tale of two cities. You niggas is fool schnickens. Account my expenses. Started with two chickens. The plot thickens. Blow pot, eat mice with it. Then pray to the Easter gods. Makes a lot with it. The 4-pound ride around hot with it. Mosh pit. Full clip when they pop shit. If you think it could

debating on the crime, depending on the time I serve. Expendable the way I eat these intervals, like vitamins and minerals. Recite like you've been to school, been ill, you've been a fool, you've been full menstrual. It's flames what I write with the pencil.

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Souls of the decade dropping bombs, megaton. 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Yeah.

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1: In action.
2: Whoa,
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2: What's up, my nigga? 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
3: The troubles that I've been through, what I'm into, where I've been to.
4: Yeah, yeah. You know what I'm saying, yo?
5: Yeah,
4: that
5: yeah.
4: Shit is dope, you know what I'm saying?
5: Yo, yo, yo. Hey, yo, when I come out, I'm gonna be the bomb.

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So a lot of contrast between A and B. Also in the A section, there were large melodic leaps,

recording organization in the world presents a demonstration of their new stereophonic discs. 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

0: that they try to give you reasons why you should tone it down a bit. That they would tell Cheryl not to sing so loud. Right, right, right. 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They tell you you're kind of strange. You know those people. Dream snatchers, vision busters. Don't be mad at them. They can only love you to the capacity in which they're able to love themselves. Don't be mad at them.
1: These days it's the same thing. 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

0: Oh, yeah.
1: Hold a cold one like he hold a old gun, like he hold a microphone and stole the show for fun, or a phone.

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Goonie Google, loony cuckoo, like Gary Ganu off New Zoo Review. But who knew the mask had a loose screw? Hell could hardly tell, had to tighten it up like the Drells and Archie Bell. It speaks well of the hyperbase, wasn't even tweaked and it leaked into cyberspace. 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

0: fresh as sweet ass. It's made of fine chrome alloy. Find him on the grind, he's the rhinestone cowboy.
1: Sometimes they were comedic or relentlessly horrifying. They were the foes of society, whether fighting the local sheriff or a secret agent. Frequently, they mirrored our times, the gangster villains which rival real newspaper headlines of the present day. Collectively, they are the components which have fueled nightmares for decades to come.

0: Yeah. That the sounds you're about to hear will always be devastating.
1: I want it all, nigga, all of it.
2: Sleep well.
1: Can't season. 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

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Yeah, that's when this music shit went moving, man. 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

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Mad to toss, you said it's in the air, you was just rapping, boss. And that was my exact thoughts. Be careful with 2 days sipping, once got some packs caught. I know she feeling distraught, that was an afterthought. Round trip's the only time I'm going back and forth. And that was my exact thoughts. Yeah. Be careful with 2 days sipping, once got some packs caught. I know she feeling distraught, that was an afterthought. Round trip's the only time I'm going back and forth. Yo. They had to pass the torch to step aside. His bread was left aside. My hobie dressed to the nines. 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

0: Terry Crews.
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0: I'm not amused, hope to get chose, but I don't choose. Egyptian must, but we the Jews. Body oil set the mood. Once played the fool, but now I'm wise and make the rules. I advise you to take these tools.
2: Hold on.
0: Run it back.
3: It's time for the city to stand the fuck up. These niggas in that goddamn way.
0: Once got some packs caught. I know she feeling distraught. That was an afterthought. Round trip's the only time I'm going back and forth. And that was my exact thoughts. Hey, be careful with 2 day shipping. Once got some packs caught. I know she feeling distraught. That was an afterthought. Round trip's the only time I'm going back and forth.
4: Yeah, you heard it here. Live on the Hive CLT, 75th in Amsterdam. Jamonte, what up?

0: Yo, anybody can do this, the only difference is I'm me. All trophies from the past come attached to it. Fresh out the oven, got the batch cooling. Use a paddle in a lazy river so I can keep the raft moving. Figuring out how to approach this. Vision blurry, I'm going in and out of focus. Stars will shine and the sun will burn. Put a hit out on the winter, now it's the summer's turn. No back and forth, the offer is 100 firm. The way I'm chewing, I know it makes your stomach turn. Got everything on deck, I'm a convenience store. Impressive, this type of run they never seen before. They telling me relax, I'm tweaking. They toss me in the deep end, I had to swim without sinking. Nothing but net throws through the rim without blinking. Made a mess in the kitchen, had the whole house stinking. Now I'm jingling the dinner bell. I crack your dome open and throw away the chicken shell. This is what you're gonna get from them. Revenge, putting names down on the paper, I got a list of them. Some expensive jacket is what I keep the stick under. Another whip, at this point I'm collecting VIN numbers. There's no reason for this child behavior. He never chose to ride anybody else's wave. He's a style creator.
1: So we set kind of our own style.
2: There's a psychopathic characteristic in the detail.
1: I'll work on a thing and I'll get the drawing just right. Then I'll come back the next day and I'll get the drawing. Hands all fucked up, faces at an angle, the geometry in the eyes are way off.
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1: Like, I was never gonna be limited by hoodies and t-shirts, no matter how much it made sense. So now I'm free to sort of like articulate stories, to sort of like articulate stories, to sort of like articulate stories, to sort of like articulate stories, to sort of like articulate stories, to 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articulate stories, to sort of like articulate stories, to sort of like articulate stories.

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solution. 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Make sure that it's a noun. 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So don't be in denial when stress is going down. 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

through 102. 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Folks think you're being foul, but it's really the stress speaking. You might start being mean at the times when you're stress peaking. You're like a submarine letting out a distress beacon, aka a distress signal. There's stress for relationships and stress from being single. Maybe you feel stressed because you aren't free to mingle. Or maybe you feel lonely during the days of Kris Kringle. Broke people often think they're stressed because they're poor, but I have seen too many stressed rich people to ignore. Giving money is generated through blood and more. Obviously creating stress is what money's for. Stress will make your vibe awkward. Stress will make your mind altered. So if stress is on your mind often, try to keep your mind off it.

0 to 103. Stress is the number one killer for folk that never let go, cause they need to settle the score. Stress is the number one killer for people in the age group 0 to 104. Stress is the number one killer

an abundance of lies. Stress is the number one killer for people in the age group 0 to 105. Stress is the number one killer for folk that never take time, always wanna be in a mix. Stress is the number one killer for people in the age group 0 to 106. Stress is the number one killer

with that, it's like bare arms hugging, you get a bear hug, hugging on that clock, that 24-hour clock, like Ja Morant out the line, and Ja Morant played for the Grizzlies, bare arms hugging out the line, and you know Ja Morant had a situation where he was allegedly going in the line and then backing out, allegedly, and all that, everything that was going on with all that.

XYZ over that. On top of that, after that, I'm like, I'm just here for realignment. Straight and narrow path that was parallel to colliding. Straight and narrow, parallel to colliding. Parallel, two lines, side by side.

0: dying to open. Open-minded like the stores I described in the open.
1: Feel is the only way. I don't feel a need to play the whole part of the entire movement. But yo, if you just raise your family right, if I just live righteously, yeah, to the

0: 6, I was in a Hummer off bass paper. I'm a bass player, microphone.
1: Motherfucking politicians, nigga. Yeah.
0: How was that?
1: Everybody came to come get served. That bass.
0: Microphone.
1: Fuck, shoot up. That's that shit that burnt Richard up, nigga.

0: Coliseum. It started in the 28th Precinct District. They called me in. We wasn't the kids you could scare straight. The Baron, the Bareface, the Prince of Porcelain Place, the state threatening to take my date. I don't give a fuck, I'm hard headed. Four building, you wasn't getting on the phone.
1: Michael Landon and all that type of shit.
0: She had to call his jet microphone.
1: Nigga, Dallas, Knots Landing, nigga, One Life to Live, nigga, yeah. Every old lady had your ass sit there and be quiet, yeah. Yeah, wild nigga had to sit next to the old lady watching stories and all that. Yeah, that's what was going on.
2: Why she pinching your thighs?
1: Uh-huh.
2: Sit your ass down!
1: ADHD nigga had to watch Kojak, man. For real, baby. Word up. Ain't no arm, you're yelling and all that. Yeah. Yeah.

Yeah. Baby. The devil is a liar. Baby. Try to convince me that he didn't exist. Baby.

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1: You?
0: Yes, you must. They say that you know Cloud
1: Atlas. You know who the best is, man. Straight up. Yeah, French Quarter, bench warmer. 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
2: You remember this? I'm gonna find out how you been doing.
3: Apology. The guy said your clip was full of blanks. I didn't know they meant.

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0: Yeah, give it up for Natural Elements.
1: Natural E.
0: Natural E, like the vitamins. 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
1: Yeah, A through K.
0: Yeah, as we continue on down to the sounds that you hear can be devastating to your ear. Lyricist Lounge. Everybody, open your eyes. Coffee's in the back. Sugar's in the front. Yeah, coming up, we got Talib Kweli. 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Mix! Pick up the mic, kid.
2: Talib Kweli is coming in from Africa, weighing at 180 pounds. He's ready to body slam any rapper.

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0: insomnia, nothing's real. 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
1: No, you can't die from insomnia.
0: Not off. 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I have no idea how I got there.
1: You need to lighten up.
0: Please just give me something.
1: No. You need healthy, natural sleep.

0: 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Look, the one right there. Yeah, the one coming up the block right now? I'm gonna have her. Yeah, she's gonna be mine, for real. She's gonna be mine. Yeah, them other dudes, I don't care about them. Never mind them. At the end of the day, I'm gonna walk away with her, you know? Alright, yeah, watch this.
1: Configure.

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What would you think about me? Or can't you think without me? When they ask about your roster, would you think to count me? When I tell you I'm the best, I wouldn't think you doubt me. I love how you nice and you mean. I'm trying to lay down, watch you do your nightly routine. Then I can teach you something new. You might like a few things. 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

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I'ma be down for you, baby, you just gotta be down for me. You tell your homegirls that you need it back in a city that never sleeps, but you need a nap. You say you telling the truth, I ain't believing that, cause you did a lot of posting, I seen where you at. Too many nights in the club, I can't go there tonight, it's a dub. But I'm still trying to see you, and I'd rather have a night full of love, you know. Turn that bag of ice to a flood, you like how I treat you. No confusing, the misleading, abusing, the mistreating. 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Cause you hate when I'm out of town, you think I'm sneaking around. Then I know it's hard to sleep at night, but if you a ride or die, then put your pride aside. I could take the truth well, so you don't gotta lie. Just wanna see where your mind reside. 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

0: Hey yo, I'm out. 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Now you go to the end. Trying to think, should I hit that T.O. spot? Hit that L.A.
1: Yo.
0: Damn. Next week we going to the Bay, so. And I go mad. Hey man.
2: Yeah, is that Mad Lib? Hey, what's up, Mad Lib? What's up?
3: Three, four.
2: I got a little bit right.

0: 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Damn.
1: Oh, we good.
0: 1969 Axelrod.
1: Damn. That looks nice.
0: Steve Coon. You know that got some Fender Rhodes on it. Oh shit, I ain't seen that Roy Ayers.
1: Oh.
0: 1968.
1: Good year.
0: What about that bug out?
1: Nah.
0: Or that cone.
1: Or that.
0: I ain't wasting my money. Hey, can y'all my record?
2: Put that back.
0: My boy, it's sweet. Put that back.
1: Yeah. Man, they got mad.
0: Man, it's cold as
1: mad out here. True.
0: Fuck.
1: Like that.
0: Man.
1: Two hits and pass, man. What the fuck?

for you niggas to come through this motherfucker and sit here and say the shit that you been saying, I'ma call one nigga out in particular. And nigga, you know who I'm talking about. You know who I'm talking about, nigga. All of a sudden now, nigga, you on his side? Fuck that. You challenge his pimping, nigga. Nigga, you ain't never been in a position to say what this nigga is at. You know, you ain't never been on this nigga's level. You know who I'm talking about. I'm talking about you.

still grow. Dwight secure as a brokerage firm. Reap what you sow if you got a good hoe. I'm not Hammer, but they put me in the mix. Malicious tactics, punk shit, and dirty tricks. Holla, she allergic to latex. Fellas, don't let them keep you from safe sex. Pocket try to say these niggas give me respect. I disagree, so I shall keep my feet planted on their necks. Musically speaking, lied and said I was peaking. I make music every day, not just the weekends. From the 90s to the 20s and beyond, I flex the brawn, cape on till I'm gone. A class by myself, my own lane, my own breed. Mainly use edibles and barely smoke weed. The little count that could when they was all high speed. A

Push come to shove, once and for all. 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If it's the last dance, with that said, it's the last chance to evolve. Being a black man's been a job. Look at the loved ones I have lost. Give me a CAT scan. I

0: Again, yo, they was vibing on Phyllis Ivan, Phil Collins, or Phyllis Hyman. Criticized, but it's still a problem to get a rise from the threat of violence. That's a gateway like Ellis Island. We should take time, smell the flowers at the baseline for the powers that be. I wonder what the hell is ours. May as well keep living lawless if I face charges regardless. I'm a race now from the margin, but somehow still a living target. Out of socket, out of darkness, out of pocket, out of office. Whoever thought to collect the offering, they never say shit about a coffin. All the tools that we have was hammers. That's exactly what we were brandished. Whole high waiting for the time we get a placebo instead of answers. I mean,
1: yeah.
0: They say black joy is rebellion. A happy black boy's like an alien. I see what ain't failed yet is failing. So we adapt that of a chameleon. True advancement, who the champion that somehow smiles for the cameras with the strength found through the anthem. I'm somehow beautifully handsome. We too powerful for you to cancel. This is not a groove you could dance to.

0: This is Dan Rapper from Channel Zero, Third Eyewitness News. I'm reporting to you live from the front lines overseas where there are thousands of men and women being slaughtered. Holy shit, they're shooting at us now. I repeat, they are shooting at us now. While some lie about what's going on, we are here to give you the truth. More to come at 11 p.m. In the meantime, we go to hostile for the war report. And that's a cut. Good. Get me the fuck out of here.
1: The figure.

Pop said time and his money ain't it. 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No servants, no blurs, no vision tainted. Nor is the hue on this inf beam, ain't shit adjacent. I'm in a place where the aim is like trying to kill a basement. The same basement I drew up on, dreams in a basement. Money loud like the only way we could live is blatant. Until

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One and the same.

0: Yo, chill,
1: I got more beats.
0: I got some shit.
1: I got some shit.
0: I got some shit. I got some shit. I got some shit. I got some shit. I got some shit. I got some shit. I got some shit. I got some shit. I got some shit. I got some shit. I got some shit. I got some shit. I got some shit. I got some shit. I got some shit. I got some shit. I got some shit. I got some shit. I got some shit. I got some shit. I got some shit. I got some shit. I got some shit. I got some shit. I got some shit. I got some shit. I got some shit. I got some shit. I got some shit. I got some shit. I got some shit. I got some shit. I got some shit. I got some shit. I got some shit. I got some shit. I got some shit. I got some shit. I got some shit. I got some shit. I got some shit. I got some shit. I got some shit. I got some shit. I got some shit. I got some shit. I got some shit. I got some shit. I got some shit. I got some shit. I got some shit. I got some shit. I got some shit. I got some shit. I got some shit. I got

Oh shit, you can't

0: too. This is a Canadian rock record. I got this in fucking Toronto.
1: That shit's crazy.
0: Yeah, this shit's stupid. Heads. Fuck with this shit. And I got this shit on the street. In Toronto. I found this in the street.
2: Yeah, they type. That joint got a break on.
0: Yo, it's a break, yeah.

0: sentence is pain. Brothers killing brothers, the sentence of Cain. Props getting knocked, and don't mention the name. I had to steal all that time I spent in the flame.
1: But Cain rose up against Abel, his brother.
0: I had to steal all that time I spent. Slew him. Gotta be in grace first to fall from it. That money chased birth to fall summit. Was wasteful as big eyes and a small stomach. Funny, used to call my friends money, I lost hundreds. From lowland, sugar no man, God fearing. Had death threats, if not death yet, I'm hard hearing. Revenge is the engine, with my heart staring. Enough disastrous crashes, had to start veering. Had to use your fists to change your fiscal. Figuring how to get rich became the ritual. As teens bought full magazines, we had an issue. We all had beef, but for dinner have a gristle. All hooded, even headed in doubt, I'm short-footed. Fear built relationships, rapport cutting. Being jelly get you pop, saying something that's off-putting. Feeling weak for being in love, like I'm more shouldn't. It was action-packed, catch a cap, it's the hay-hop. For years spoke with cold like every place buck. Since them duels in school, move like I taste blood. Fights bought 40 nights, like the great flood. Still a nexus to the treacherous gutter. Kept two, never monochrome, my gift technicolor. Like Dakota Joseph, hope it don't affect my brother. Came man in the house quick, had to protect my mother. One of my cousins said he was gonna beat me like my pops. I blacked out, was ready to leave him in the box. My sister calmed me down, saw me reaching for the shots. That's my linchpin since then, we've been on the rocks. It's hard to say, every sentence is pain. Brothers killing brothers, descendants of Cain. Props is getting knocked, and don't mention the name. I had to steal all that time I spent in the flame. Every sentence is pain. Descendants of Cain.
2: Let him among you who is without sin cast the first stone.
0: May your life be fruitful if I appeal to you. I'm defense against temps trying to conceal the truth. Rather when I medicine, that's what a healer do. I hear it was too rough to bluff, every dealer knew. But mind if it was gross, his hopes to net it. Did the most to cope when the coast wasn't copacetic. When I rapped to you, it was natural, no synthetic. Survivors in my fiber, it's my whole genetic. I rhyme like divinity. Times the enemy cry from the imagery. Where we stood, no name.

0: sit back and enjoy the vibes.
1: 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Congregate with all denominations, but one in hundreds. We got it popping at the top of the morning. Couldn't imagine what mothers on gutter blocks was enduring. We took the hits cause the night was alluring. My boy back up top, got pop for his young. If a man slips, bang grip on his vice. We try our best to get it, to triple the price. Though crew did it for food, not to be dripping at night. 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Known to throw trips, show fifths, dip with the dice. 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They get paid out, trade out like they shipping spice. To me, her turn up.
2: I nickname my main thing, GM, she beautiful brown.